How beautiful is that? Big shout out, Mr. Michael Lewis. Said, Artie, I'm locked on. It is sounded so sweet. Installed some of our brand new speakers into the ceiling. And state of the art is sounding fat today, I'll tell you. And Maze as well. Oh, amazing. Four in a row from them here. This is the third one. Where can you hear four in a row of Maze?

show, chilled Sunday vibes. You know, what a way to spend a Sunday afternoon. That's the man, Fez. A band that never really made any big singles, but well, they made big singles, but they didn't sell them in the charts or anything. Just an album band. They're that good. Maze featuring Frankie Beverly. A little bit of Bobby for Jackie Riley today.

All right, the Westerns are locked on. Please do a shout out for Man Like Western, Sheila Little Avani. Avani said, "You're amazing." She said, "Your music is crazy." She's only 5. Digging in the crates and pulling out this one today. Howard Hewitt, we've got a 2 in a row. Formerly of Shalimar. Or still of Shalimar.

Big shout out to Lou. Lou Shepherd, who says, me and Sam, we're loving the Mace tunes. What about the other tunes? Something wrong with them. Big Yo-Yo, how you doing on this beautiful Sunday?

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Fantastic, the singer. Serious. 1984. What a tune this is. Clear. And Artwell and Denim Fave. Back in those days, yeah. And still.

Also a big hello and a big happy birthday to Alicia. Alicia, you locked on? Hope you enjoy the show. Dedicate a bit of Luther Vandross to all the birthday girls. Debbie Locke, Rebecca Louise, Alicia, all here on State of the Art Radio.

Feeling beautiful. The sound of Luther Vandross, See Me. Featured artist today, of course, Frankie Beverly and Maze. Don't forget, tomorrow morning, 70s retro, tomorrow morning from 9 o'clock till 12. All kinds of tunes played there. Please lock on if you're not working and have a listen. I think you'll find it very, very interesting.

0: Well, art well.
1: Whoops, got to turn the volume up there. There we go.

What goes up must come down. Hey. What a tune, what a tune. Dedicate this to the man, Mr. John Coomer. I remember him playing this with me. I played it to him, sorry. And he loved it. A Friday night at the Zoo Cage. Remember that? I remember that night so well.

course, don't forget, of course, tomorrow, digging in the crates from 5 to 7 as well. 9 to 7 in the morning, 70s retro. Looking forward to that.

It's a chilling Sunday, says Jackie Riley. Jackie, how you doing? It's a soulful Sunday, that's what it is, people, you know? A very, very, very soulful one. The fantastic Howard Johnson. Love this tune. Keep in love.

I remember when I started doing these art wall shows in my bedroom around about 1980. And I used to make tapes and everyone put them in the cars. It's all American imports, all great shit. I used to play Keepin' Love New and follow it with a bit of Fatback Band. A fantastic Fatback Band tune that kind of just went unnoticed. Not to me, though. This is She's My Shining Star. Beautiful track. Sweet sound of soul music.

She's my shining star, the Fat Bat Band, followed by Love Me Down, Atlantic Star, as we go into a three in a row from Atlantic Star. Going out to Denise, down there in Melsham Town. Denise, how are you? Big hi to your son, Ben. She loves this groove. What a track this is.

It's time for a weekend tune. A soul weekend tune for you. With the bass line going down, the groove going down, and it's a classic tune going down. Three in a row, Atlantic Star. How much did I love this tune at every soul weekend? Oh, yes. Oh, yes. Silver Shadow.

0: Silver Shadow. It's all about some big weekend tunes. Like this.
1: So fine, so fine, blow my mind. 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
0: Hey, so fine, blowing your mind wherever you are.
1: So fine.
0: Hope you're feeling good. Hope you've had a good weekend as well, people.
1: Blow my mind.
0: The new week is upon us. Once again, don't forget 70s Retro Show tomorrow morning, 9 till 12. Lots of good tunes, lots of very, very different tunes. Lots of music that I grew up with. Look forward to it. Mr.

Got so many Frankie, Beverly and Mace to squeeze in before the end of today's show. We've got so many tunes. Because they absolute quality.

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Hey, big shout out. Kathy Blake, how you doing? Hey, how soulful is this? Big shout out to Ginny Brown as well. A very, very soulful Sunday. Probably our most soulful Sunday we've had.

You're on it. You're on it.

And the tunes just keep on coming. This one I dedicate to me. I love this track. Al Sutton down there in Melksham Town and Julie Sutton. This

Right, Mr. Michael Lewis, take a pause. Katrina Lewis, take a pause. Turn up your volume on your new stereo in your ceiling. Get those speakers working. Locked on as well, Kim and Jed Waters. Waters. I nearly did it again. Kim and Jed Waters have a brand new piano. Jed is not going to play it like this, is he? He's not going to play it.

We want to give you that happy, happy, happy, happy feeling. Oh, yes. You want a happy feeling? Keep it locked till 7 o'clock. And there's more outro after that as well. It's on all night. And tomorrow, another live show, 9 o'clock in the morning. The 70s retro show. And then I'm on again tomorrow night, digging the crates from 5 to 7. Okay, one time, I'm going to get down. Get down. Yeah, get down, Artie. All right, yeah. Shout out to Gemma. Said the music is very, very sexy today, Michael. I'd have called it smooth. No, not Roy Smooth.

Thank you very much for locking on to State of the Art Radio today on this Soul on Sunday, featuring Frankie Beverly and Mace. I'll see you tomorrow morning, 9 o'clock, for the 70s Retro Show. Yours truly, Art World, posing and closing.

the children. Joy and pain. I like sunshine and rain. Sing it with me right now. Joy, ooh, and pain. I like sunshine and rain. Ain't it the truth right now? Joy and pain. Ooh, I like sunshine and rain. Sing it with me one time. 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I like sunshine and rain.

Hi everyone, it's Crystal Rocks here with another episode of Who Plays Sessions. For the next 60 minutes, I'm serving you my favourite club records, including tracks from James Herr and DJ Ray, Carly Wilford, Honey Love, and of course, Who. So let's get started with my new record featuring

Thank you once again, everybody, for tuning in. We really appreciate the support. Big up, stay locked in, and come back next week for another episode of Who Plays Sessions.

Boy, yes, yes, yes. The beautiful sounds of Adaina Chaddy featuring Robert Lynch. Track title Just For Me. Yes, right now this is Sanctify, and you're listening to Vibes Connection. Oh boy. In this hour, happy reggae things are going on. I might throw in a few other genres. So hold tight. Sure.

0: These are sounds of Wayne Stoddard. 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
1: Rescue me.
0: Rescue. 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
1: I don't want to die and sit in shame.
0: And before this, we heard the sounds of Zion Youth. Guide over. Guide over. So coming up will be the sounds of Vanessa Wadmarine.

Ah boy, yeah. Love so great, Jermaine Maxwell, and the big stars of Troy Anthony earlier with Sila, and of course we had Thank Him, Vanessa Wadnerine. Coming up will be songs from Tisha Gittens, Terence Campbell, Suzai, and many more. So hold tight, see? Ah boy.

Ah, oh boy. 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Coming up will be the Princess of Africa.

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Yes, sir. Sure. We had Dwelling Place by Suzai. And then comes this singer, Singing D, from the UK. Oh boy. I am thine. Draw me nearer. You know what? This man's voice is so sweet. Sweet, Mr. Sweet. So here we are now. Here we are. I'm going to play another track by this artist. Track titled, He Looked Beyond My Fault. Shall I say faults? Ah, oh boy. It's sweet, you know. Let's sanctify the Most High together.

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Yeah. We heard the sounds of Singing D with He Loopy on My Fault. Jah is Standing By by Priceless. But this one, sure, this one, what does it remind you of? What does it remind you of? Sure. Oh boy. 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

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And yes, I've experienced the very same thing, brother Spence. Sure don't know. Are you rock with me? You see this next track? It's by Osmond Collins. 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Whereby the Most High God will live your life, see? 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

0: Why?
1: 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The Most High. Here it is.

My gosh. Yes, the sweet sounds of Lighty, Bridge Over Troubled Waters. Classic, classic song. Oh boy. Coming up will be... Oh man. A culture young lady by the name of Lighta Marie. With a track title, Starting Fires. So hold tight, seeing. My God. 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

0: Okay.
1: Oh, na, na, na. 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
2: This is Vibe

0: Yes, this is the sounds of Jude Clark. In this hour now, we're going to some, can I say, soca vibes. Ah, boy, Caribbean soul music, dance music, soca music. Yes, right here on Vibes Connection. And my name is Sanctify. So hear this.
1: We do it for the king, we don't need your approval.
0: The sounds of Fahrenheit and Lyndon Superville. Number one, hear this.

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1: Alongside for a night,
2: critical and crucial.
1: Got to be so in love when you do that to me now.
3: Yes, we know you're dancing now.
1: Showing love comes so naturally now.
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1: yes, man. I'm telling you, more of Nisha Woods. But she's dangerous. Dangerous. Oh, boy. So I wonder, can you guess the next track? What the title is?

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Wherever you are, wherever you are. In the kitchen. 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

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I don't know yet. This might change my mind. Come hear me some maybe rap, maybe R&B. 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To catch me breath. Catch your breath. Oh boy. Oh boy. Shady Thunder coming up right up next. Keep the fire. 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
0: Created them all. Coming to his friends.
1: Sanctified rap hip hop style.
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1: The soulful voice.
0: We are his people.
1: Her name is Ansa. 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
1: Used to keep a rifle, not
0: a vibes connection right here.
1: Trying to break the cycle.
0: With my namesake sanctified.
1: Bible for the genocidal. I need God. I
0: just want to say, boy, support the network. See,
1: it's going viral. I know life.
0: Support the show.
1: God bless those who are suicidal.
0: There are various networks, radio networks that support vibes connection.
1: So sometimes
0: Jamrock Radio. Ah, boy.
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1: 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Coming out hard.
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1: Go in for God. Go in for God. Go in for God. I know I get hard. I know I get hard.
0: Ah, boy.
1: Hard.
0: And State of the Art Radio. Sure.

0: right.
1: Ah, boy, it's called Worth More.
0: No one told you that you're worth more. I promise that you're worth
1: main
0: more.
1: Main artist is Crispy.
0: You are not something you gotta go search for.
1: And it features the likes of Hillary Jane,
0: God made you
1: perfect. D-Drop,
0: see that.
1: Or Troop.
0: Never settle for less.
1: Hillary Jane
0: on,
1: and D-Troop. It's all tight. Ah, boy, I have to come again, see?

Yes, cha. We're now going to move over to the UK. I just wanna be pure. A rap hip-hop artist by the name of

My gosh, this is the first sounds of fire. Well, track titled Fire by Everyday Process. This is coming back up once again after this. Will be another UK artist by the name of Jahzeel. And it features people like Astar and D-Mob. So hear this.

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Yes, yes, yes. At the top of this hour, boy, move on to some slow jams flavors, R&B flavors, pop flavors. Yeah, this is God Alone by a Bayesian artist by the name of Alison Norville Ford. So guess what? No, I'm gonna play another track by this artist. A little bit quicker than this one. Oh boy. And it's titled I'm Free. I'm free, you know.

My gosh, yes. You heard two tracks by Anointed. Head Above Water and Trust in You. But you see right now, this is Beverly Crawford. Make Me.

Oh boy, beautiful sounds. Beverly Crawford right here on Vibes Connection. Let me just say right now, a big cup of enough respect to all those radio networks across the nation who support, who air Vibes Connection. Because boy, a pure love, you don't know. The sounds of all the networks like Chur, Jam Down Radio, over there in Wellingborough, Peterborough area, nationwide from that place. And then of course they have G-Force Radio, Big Old Grantley, so he manages those two radio stations. Oh boy, enough respect, see? Then of course you got the one and only Arawak Radio, way over in Coventry City, Midlands, managed by the one and only Mikey D, Bless Up King. And then of course we have the likes of, oh boy, Artie. Yes, Artie from State of the Art Radio. Rough respect, King. Down there in Bournemouth, yeah? On the coast of the UK. Oh boy. Of course, we have the King of Kings, if I say so respectfully. One Harmony Radio. Down here in London. Musical genius, enough respect, seen. And then we got the Birmingham Bass Radio Station. Get Your Radio. Formerly known as Big People Radio. Ah boy, Countryman and Co. Yes, Bedlach, the Noah. Respect due to you.

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That's what this cross is all about.

0: tell you, boy. We heard the sounds of Bass Nine with a Subway Truth. Then there was Brandon Best, classic tune.
1: Did you do it for the money?
0: Redeemed.
1: Did you do it for the fame?
0: But you see this one?
1: Was it really worth it all?
0: Oh boy.
1: The
0: big sounds of the meter Haddon.
1: Should've learned just by watching.
0: Yes, man.
1: Not to go down.
0: Made some serious lyrics.
1: So you put your trust in me.
0: With why? This is so nice. Have you guessed it? Come again. Oh boy. Come on, man. Move your body with me.

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Oh yes, Vibes Connection right here. If you don't know, my name is Sanctify. If you just joined the show, welcome. As mentioned, coming up will be some hip hop. But then wait in the next hour. The next hour. Hold tight and you see it. Oh boy.

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1: 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Middle Child.
0: What would I be if you ain't scared?
1: Sure.
0: Leave me in the grave though, chilling, hot burning, not living.
1: Rough lyrics.
0: Perfect.
1: Lyrics.
0: I'm blanking.
1: Sure.
0: You've risen. Man down, but the wrong life given. I'm guilty. I did it.
1: Come on now, let's rock the shoulders.
0: Jesus.
1: Rock the head.
0: Believe
1: of the oh boy.

0: bold than me. OMG, my God, I love you. OMG, my God, I love you.
1: Yeah.
2: Don't even start, it's all over.
0: I love you. I love you. And it goes and it goes.
3: Game for Brilliant.
0: It's all over and it won't stop.
2: Don't even start, it's all over
0: and it won't stop.

Yes, man. Yeah. The vibes of Vibes Connection right now is sanctified. I'd be a hip hop star. Go on. Oh boy. You heard Darren A once again. With the game over. This is Gifted. BIC for life. For life. Oh boy.

0: family.
1: Yeah. All I'm saying is, huh?
2: Come on, guys.
1: I mean, nobody's ever told you about God, kid.
2: A lot of talking.
1: I know we about to die, man. But it's just the beginning. It's just the beginning, man. I mean, I could sit here all day.
2: Okay.
1: We don't have time. But,
2: take a seat.
1: The time that I have,
2: take a seat.
1: I'm going to let you know.
2: I said take a seat.
1: That there's a better

0: be running. It's time.
1: Tell your boy, rough, you know.
0: You coming?
1: This is King Ziz.
0: Bottom line.
1: King Ziz.
0: Do you want God or not?
1: With Death Row.
0: Yeah.
1: Before that, we had
0: beat after me.
1: Gin with Hard.
0: I'm a sinner,
1: but more of King Ziz, seen?
0: So I believe that you died on the cross for me. I received you in my heart. Amen.
2: Of course, switch. Pretty bad, on that. Oh yeah, this money don't look good at all. You don't look like you're going to make it.
1: I am God.
2: Listen, can you see me?
1: King Ziz. Oh boy.

J-Boog. I could get lost in J-Boog, I tell you. Stephen Marley got an interesting album out. And this is an interesting track from that interesting album.

0: up, up, up. 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And the music just keeps on coming. 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
1: Hey, Artwell, I hear you got a fat one for me.
0: I did say there's more Buju Banton today. We got two in a row. Big shout out to Louise in Nottingham and of course Sanj, although Sanj isn't in

Definitely one of the best records released over the last 3-4 years. Love that. Brilliant. Absolutely brilliant. Skip Marley. And before that, we had Buju Banton and Hurricane. We've got a 3 in a row from Chronix. Because we can today.

0: Yes, mate. You catch pencil here on State of the Art Radio. 10 to 11 every Tuesday night. Playing his UK flavours. All fresh. And tracks he's done himself as well. Wow. 11 to 12 every Tuesday night. Pencil is on the decks.
1: And it's a protege, eh? Yeah. Chronics are where you stay, eh? Yeah.

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Going back a few years now.

Young, Free and Single. Loretta Graham. Originally done by Sunfire right back in the day. Young, Free and Single. I love playing this tune. 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

0: Kofi, one of my favorites, I tell ya.
1: Set from a step up in the place and it act like say it's sunny. Yeah, do this for my brother, my granny, and me mommy. Whoa.
0: And so is this.

Big and Ready, what a tune that is. We're hitting a commercial tip, but what a tune.

is a chilling but willing Artwell today, I tell you what. Oh. I had quite a few Marleys on today, on today's show. Love it. Paradise. Oh. Stephen Marley for me can do no wrong. You had me at hello. We need Skip Marley to do a new

How you doing this 70s retro show? State of the art radio. Over the weekend, lost a beautiful, beautiful friend, Vanda Jones, who I grew up with, my sister grew up with. We grew up in a little cul-de-sac, Short Street, Melksham Town. I dedicate the whole show to her today. What a loss. What a loss.

All I gotta say is happy heavenly birthday, Vanda. Would have been her birthday today. Sanitary Jack, Seasons in the Sun. Do you remember when Leo Sayer got to number one?

What a tune. The fantastic Leo Sayer. And right in the 70s, you were either David Cassidy, Bay City Rollers, or Donny Osmond. Now we've played some Bay City Rollers. Now we've got to play a bit of David Cassidy. Did you like David Cassidy? Well, some of you weren't old enough, I doubt. Vanda, I don't know which one you liked.

It's not a puppy love. What a tune. Donny Osmond. And he still goes strong. In fact, I know a couple of ladies going to see Donny Osmond in September. I won't say who. Anyway, what about the Commodores? What about the Sound of Soul music going on in the 70s as well, eh? What a tune this is. Clint Taylor, do you like your soul? Or your crew? Okay.

Lionel Richie and the Commodores, or just the Commodores, featuring Lionel Richie. Back then in the 70s with probably one of the best songs they ever did. What a tune that is. I love the 70s because I grew up in the 70s and just love it. I know the show going out especially to Vanda today, and I know my sister like to dedicate her a song. In memory of a beautiful friend. Best cake maker ever. Vanda, happy heavenly birthday.

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Oh. Absolutely brilliant. The stylistics, who I've seen live so many times, they're tremendous, I tell you.

chilling but willing here on State of the Art Radio, the Art Wars 70s Retro Show. Nice and mellow right now, yeah. That's the sound of Bloodstone, a track called Natural High. Mr. Mill, I don't know where you are, but this one's for you, my man. Dawn, are you locked on?

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A distant moaning of a train seems to play a sad refrain

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0: I feel it's raining all over the world. 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
1: oh, going back a long, long time ago, I met a bloke called Clint.
0: Have you ever been lonely,
1: people? Clint Taylor and Julie Taylor.
0: It's raining all
1: through the football team. And
0: world.
1: Became really good friends. He's got a sensational business. It's Edenwood 849 Christchurch Road, Pokestone, in Bournemouth. And I tell you what, if you want soap, knickknacks, all kinds of soaps, different kinds of soaps, all kinds of things in there you can get. Great service, beautiful staff. Great music in the background. It's all going on. That's what we got to do, people. We all got to live together. Timmy Thomas in the background. What a tune. State of the Art Radio. You're locked onto the right station. It's the RT.

right now, all right, all right. All right now, remember we used to listen to that in the Bear, Melsham Town. Show going out in memory of Vanda Jones. A track we definitely all danced to back in the day.

Oh, what a fantastic track, Michael Jackson, Rockin' Robin. Right, show dedicated today to the late great Vanda, whose birthday would have been today as well. Oh. So we all say happy heavenly birthday to Vanda. To all the people in Melksham, to her daughter Nikki and all the crew, let's play the tune, The Love I Lost, Santa Philadelphia. The love.

Thank you for logging on today. Vanda, till we meet again. It's Art World Posing in closing.

There you go, that's the 125th candy store kicking the show off. Welcome, you're very welcome. This is Atomic Soul, and stay tuned for the next 2 hours because we got some of the best music on the planet.

There you go, the wonderful, wonderful Martha Reeves, and No One There. And before that was Carolyn Sheila, and I'll Cry Over You. And yes, it's very, very rare.

how's your week been? Very rainy down here. What a surprise. Unfortunately, I was ill at the weekend, so wasn't able to do the Sunday social at the Bateau for the Sandbank Soul Society. So apologies for that. No doubt I'll do something later on in the year, hopefully. But yeah, not very well. But one on the bright side, I lost a lot of weight. Put it that way.

0: some more. A version of Prepared to Watch.
1: Right on, straight ahead.
0: Yeah, there you go. Before that was the Marriotts and Tell It Like It Is. And I thought I'd play that just to blow away some of the cobwebs. This is Sharon Jones.

Fabulous Apollos. Yeah, got some news for the weekend. I shall be playing up at the new Labour Club, I think it is, or the Liberal Club, up at Winton in Bournemouth on Saturday night. But I'll give you all those details shortly. Meanwhile, here's the volumes. My kind of girl.

0: That is Stevens and Foster. I Want to Be Loved. Got loads of elements, that bit of jazz, soul, funk, and obviously a bit of reggae groove thrown in for good measure. And here's all that info I was going to tell you about. It's Northern Soul Night at let's get my glasses on. Northern Soul Night at the Winton Legion, Bournemouth, BH92AR, Saturday the 13th of April. Kicks off at 7:30 and finishes at 12:30. And it's a great wooden dance floor, lovely floor, club bar prices, and there's no membership required. So it's just turn up and pay and then dance your butt off. And it's DJ Yob, and his guests this time are myself, Nick Mack, and the wonderful Stuart Pigbag Ross. And he shall forever be known by that name, because he's a nutter. Hope you can make it.
1: Oh, you're good.

Ooh, Bobby Taylor. And that's the other side of I've Been Blessed, a track called Blackmail. Rather good, isn't it? Back to the classics. Mr. Joe Bertan and his orchestra. Of course, it's a bowl.

Someone very fragile, someone very young, someone very small. It involves life, things to come. This tune is about my little brother.

sound of Mummy O. That's a James Brown production, would you believe? Track's called Stop On By. Back in the 60s, this is the Heartbreakers.

Yeah, there you go. That's Shirley Wales and what's it called? Oh, Because I Love You, of course. Before that was Jack McDuff and a thing called I Can't Get Satisfaction. And this is The Incredibles.

There you go, that's the Mighty Typhoons and their version of the Marc and Joseph classic, One More Chance. Rather nice version that, I think. This is the Intrigues. I'm gonna love you.

There you go, that's Jackie Payne and No Puppy Love. Before that was LJ Reynolds and a track called Intruder. And this is Otis Goodwin.

There you go, the Mighty Dells, and make sure, and find sentiment, of course, and don't forget to make sure that you're there on Saturday at the Newtown Liberal Club. Sorry, Newtown Legion.

what a vocal. It's the wonderful Jackie Beavers and Lover Come Back. Going back to the classics. This is the Innovations. Stay on the

the innovations and staying on the case. And we're staying on the case for the next 10 minutes because we're coming down to the end of the show. Hope you enjoyed the music. Not going to go quite yet. Got a couple of records to go. This is Patty Austin.

That's Queen Yana. Track's called Ain't It Time, and it's nearly time, so I want to crack this one in if I can. Here we go.

Yeah, that's the Mighty Typhoons. And their version of Luke Pride's wonderful. I'm coming home in the morning. Right, don't forget this Saturday over at the Newtown Legion in Winton. Starts at 7:30 and goes on to 12:30, and it's going to be a cracker. Last tune. Hope you've enjoyed the music. Don't forget the rerun Sunday.

0: Right, latest people. Enjoy your weekend, whatever you're doing. 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
1: I still love you, baby, and I cry. 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
0: See you next week.
1: Crying.

past the 125th candy store, kicking the show off. Welcome, you're very welcome. This is Atomic Soul, and stay tuned for the next 2 hours because we got some of the best music on the planet.

There you go, the wonderful, wonderful Martha Reeves, and No One There. And before that was Carolyn Sheila, and I'll Cry Over You. And yes, it's very, very rare.

How's your week been? Very rainy down here. Unfortunately, I was ill at the weekend, so wasn't able to do the Sunday social at Labatto for the Sandbank Soul Society. So apologies for that. No doubt I'll do something later on in the year, hopefully. But yeah, not very well. But one on the bright side, I lost a lot of weight. Put it that way.

0: And eat some more. A version of Prepared to What.
1: Right on, straight ahead.
0: Yeah, there you go. Before that was the Marriotts and Tell It Like It Is. And I thought I'd play that just to blow away some of the cobwebs. This is Sharon Jones.

Fabulous Apollos. Yeah, got some news for the weekend. I shall be playing up at the new Labour Club, I think it is, or the Liberal Club, up at Winton in Bournemouth on Saturday night. But I'll give you all those details shortly. Meanwhile, here's the volumes. My kind of girl.

0: Yeah, that's superb, that is. Stevens and Foster, I Wanna Be Loved. Got loads of elements, that. Bit of jazz, soul, funk, and obviously a bit of reggae groove thrown in for good measure. And here's all that info I was going to tell you about. It's Northern Soul Night at... let's get my glasses on. Northern Soul Night at the Winton Legion, Bournemouth, BH92AR. Saturday the 13th of April. Kicks off at 7:30 and finishes at 12:30. And it's a great wooden dance floor, lovely floor. Club bar prices, and there's no membership required. So it's just turn up and pay, and then dance your butt off. And it's DJ Yob, and his guests this time are myself, Nick Mack, and the wonderful Stuart Pigbag Ross. And he shall forever be known by that name because he's a nutter. Hope you can make it.
1: Oh, you're good.

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Bobby Taylor. And that's the other side of I've Been Blessed, a track called Blackmail. Rather good, isn't it? Back to the classics. Mr. Joe Bertan and his orchestra. Of course, it's the bottle.

sound of Mummy-O. That's a James Brown production, would you believe? The track's called Stop On By. Back to the 60s, this is The Heartbreakers.

Yeah, there you go. That's Shirley Wells and what's it called? Oh, Because I Love You, of course. Before that was Jack McDuff and a thing called I Can't Get Satisfaction. And this is The Incredibles.

There you go, that's the Mighty Typhoons and their version of the Marching Joseph classic, One More Chance. Rather nice version, that, I think. This is the Intrigues. I'm gonna love you.

There you go, that's Jackie Payne and No Puppy Love. Before that was LJ Reynolds and a track called Intruder. And this is Otis Goodwin.

0: 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We'll be there to share your destinies.
1: 'Cause when the aging begins, time no longer your friend. In the prime of your life,

There you go, the Mighty Dells, and Make Sure, and Fine Sentiment, of course, and don't forget to make sure that you're there on Saturday at the Newtown Liberal Club. Sorry, Newtown Legion.

What a vocal. Yes, the wonderful Jackie Beavers and Lover come back. Going back to the classics. This is the Innovations.

Yeah, the innovations and staying on the case. And we're staying on the case for the next 10 minutes because we're coming down to the end of the show. Hope you enjoyed the music. Not going to go quite yet. Got a couple of records to go. This is Patty Austin.

track's called Ain't It Time, and it's nearly time, so I want to crack this one in if I can. Here we go.

Yeah, that's the Mighty Typhoons. And their version of Lou Pride's wonderful I'm Coming Home in the Morning. Right, don't forget this Saturday over at Newtown Legion in Winton. Starts at 7:30 and goes on to 12:30, and it's going to be a cracker. Last tune. Hope you've enjoyed the music. Don't forget the rerun Sunday.

Greetings and salutations, one and all. Welcome along to another edition of the Juice Radio Show. I'm Matt Barker, here for the next hour with the best in new music from around the world. We kickstart proceedings with Erotic Secrets of Pompeii. They're based in Bristol, in the UK. Erotic Secrets of Pompeii are one of the UK's most captivating art rock bands, blending angular indie rock, post-punk energy and theatrical flair into a sound that's entirely their own. 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Their latest single, Utterly Rudderless, is a bold, infectious ride through the unpredictability of modern life. 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Playing next, Brockhoff. They're based in Berlin, in Germany. Blending infectious grooves with a distinctive sonic style, Brockhoff continues to carve out a unique space with music that's both thought-provoking and irresistibly engaging. 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This is Hustler.

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1: Good afternoon, ladies and gentlemen. My name is Alex, and I'm the lead guy, the front man of a rock band called Break Loose, B-R-A-K-E, as a break of a bike. And this is our track, Dancing on the Red Line. 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

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She's based in Edmonton, in Canada. Drawn to the kind of music that lingers long after the final note, Cash creates songs that captivate through honesty, depth, and emotion. 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

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They're based in Norway. Now, here's a band that doesn't believe in playing it safe. Aerobrots deliver a fierce fusion of heart-hitting riffs, relentless energy, and unapologetic attitude.

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Up next, Jenny Wamberg. She's based in London, in the UK. Jenny Wamberg draws inspiration from the forest shores and rich storytelling traditions of folk music that shaped her early years. Splitting her time between Sweden and London, she steadily built a growing reputation on both sides of the North Sea, earning national airplay in Sweden alongside increasing support across the UK. Her music has been described as creating evocative, narrative-driven songs that blend Scandinavian landscapes with the spirit of British songwriting. Now releasing her brand new EP, led by the captivating first single, Him and Her, you can discover more about Jenny Wamberg on her website, instagram.com/jwamberg12. 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

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They're based in Stoke-on-Trent, in the UK. 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Their latest single, Long Gone, delivers plenty of heart alongside its infectious energy. 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Playing next, Bird's View. They're based in Frankfurt, in Germany. 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

new music on the Gish Radio Show from Rich Evero-Reed. He's based in London, in the UK. Known as having music that transcends boundaries, blending elements of retro indie folk and modern psych with influences from his Hellenic and Celtic roots, Rich Evero-Reed crafts a sound that is both distinctive and deeply personal. Now releasing his new single, Mean Old Day, the song has been described as being scratchy, honest and full throttle, combining traditional roots music with an eccentric out-there energy and an onward and upward spirit. More information on Rich Evero-Reed and his music can be found on his website, richevero-reed.com. He's also on Facebook, facebook.com/richevero-reed music. Up next, Ice Hocko. They're based in Tel Aviv, in Israel. Ice Hocko continue to make their mark with a fresh genre blending sound that's equal parts bold and memorable. Their latest single, Hey You, is packed with catchy hooks, driving rhythms, and the kind of feel-good momentum that demands to be played out loud. Further information on Ice Hocko and their music can be found on their website, icehocko.com. 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

0: new music on the Juice Radio Show from Brontës. They're based in Glasgow, in Scotland. If you're a fan of sharp indie pop hooks, infectious guitars and honest songwriting, then this one's for you. Brontës have been making waves with their vibrant jangly sounds and unforgettable melodies. Their latest single is a punchy guitar-driven anthem packed with catchy hooks and clever lyricism, giving us another taste of why they're one of Scotland's most exciting emerging bands. 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One more from us before we have to depart from Andrea von Kampen. She's based in Nebraska, in the United States. Following the release of a series of acclaimed EPs, von Kampen unveiled her independent debut album, Old Country, in 2019, before signing with Fantasy Records for her sophomore album, That Spell, in 2021. Along the way, she has shared stages with an impressive list of artists, including The Tallest Man on Earth, Trampled by Turtles, and Watch House, earning a devoted global audience and thousands of monthly streams. With a UK tour set for August, Andrea von Kampen now re-releases her single, Take Back Thy Gift. Details on this and more on Andrea von Kampen can be found on her website, andreavonkampen.com. She's also on Instagram, instagram.com/Andrea von Kampen. That's all for this edition of the Juice Radio Show. Further details on Juice Music can be found at juicemusic.com. Thanks very much for listening. I've been Matt Barker. I'll see you on the next edition of the Juice Radio Show. We'll leave you with Take Back Thy Gift by Andrea von Kampen. And we'll see you next time.
1: Hello, you're listening to The Deuce Show, and this is Andrea von Kampen, and here's a song I wrote called Take Back Thy Gift.

my Buddha said.

What a way to kick off Reggae Fusion today. The fantastic Carol Thompson. Still touring. She's all over the place. Doing loads of live PAs everywhere. Yeah, top lady. She was down here last year at the Reggae Festival as well with Janet Kay. They always seem to go out in a tandem and a twosome, don't they? Yeah. It's Reggae Fusion. Fantastic way to kick off the show. I used to play that on 12-inch. At home in Melksham Town. Get the decks out. Play that tune. Love that tune. Oh. Lots of tunes for you here. 2 hours of great music here. Reggae Fusion. State of the art radio. It's the art world. Got to say a big shout out to all at Caters. Yeah, Marky. Janet. I know you remember that tune, yeah? I know you remember that tune, innit? Yeah? We got tunes for you today, Jan, yeah?

0: Chucky Banton. You need some hot love. Track it title Hot Love. 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
1: I think you need some truth.

Cutty Ranks, Marcia Griffiths, and before that, Bushu Bantu. Absolutely brilliant, what a rhythm that is. The Browning rhythm, that was. No school like the old school, touchdown with this one. You remember this one, don't you? Frankie Paul.

soul version of Don't Make Me Over. Do you remember that? Way back there in the 90s, early 90s. Might have been actually 80s. Great tune. Might have been late 80s, actually.

City. Right, 4 to 7 happy hour on the drinks and all kinds going on. And the tunage as well, all going down. Keep it locked.

0: Hey, Dennis Brown. 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
1: Hey, you give me joy.
0: Friends for life, music for life.
1: I feel good.
0: Oh, yes. We have a Gregory Isaac 3 in a row. We can do that. The fantastic Gregory.

Track taken from the latest album, Rebirth of the Cool Ruler, featuring the man Sean Paul on that track.

0: Auto-tune. Hope you enjoy the show wherever you are. Reggae Fusion, no confusion, is the art world, state-of-the-art radio. 2 hours of my vibe reggae. Playing what I feel. Hi to Danny Davis down there in Melsham Town and all the Davis family. Big love to you all. Big, big special shout out to Mr. Mark Lamb down there in the Sham as well.
1: Hey, too much. 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
1: I want to pick up to my homies out there, you know.
0: He's not everybody's favourite, but I do like him.

We haven't got long to go on today's show, but I've got to play this tune today. Kofi. Oh, I love this.

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1: 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Nubian Queens from London. 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

Re-Bear and Just Walk Away, The Man in Me, Mutumbi, and Keep It Like It Is from the late Louis Amark, the very best in UK lovers rock. The Queen of Lovers Rock, Jenny Kay with a Silhouette.

the Queen of Lovers Rock. Shani Kay featuring Rico and a Silhouette. Is there a place in your heart? Paulette Walker.

exciting news to tell you all a little bit later on in the show. I'm so looking forward to this exhibition, and I'll give you a little insight a little bit later on in the show. Rock Reggae Junior English. The late Claudia Fontaine and Natural High on JB Records.

I remember many moons ago, every Saturday night, well, Sunday night, down in the Balham, we used to hear Al Campbell on a regular basis. You know you want to be loved, Al Campbell. Bally Eye. The good old days. Arima in love.

0: story behind Lovers Rock in the UK. What? From the 25th to the 30th of October 2022 at the BBMC 385 High Road, Willesden, London, NW10 TLR. NW10 2JR. That's from the 25th to the 30th of October 2022, the Lovers Rock exhibition, and tickets will be available online very shortly. Oh. And Roy McDowell will be there for the launch.
1: This song is dedicated to you.
0: I'm so honored to be part of that. Lovers Rock exhibition. If it's love that you're looking for,

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If you'd like some more information or you'd like a link to be sent to you so you can purchase a ticket or so, 07768 814887. 07768 814887.

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